In the book of Matthew, chapter 6, from verse 9 to 13. And Jesus taught his disciples how to pray. And he said, pray like this. Our Father which art in heaven, hallowed be thy name. Thy kingdom come, thy will be done on earth as it is in heaven. Give us this day our daily bread, and forgive us our debts as we forgive our debtors. Lead us not into temptation, deliver us from evil. For thine is thy kingdom, and the power and the glory forever.

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0: 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Nikuwa usio wa KCB for people for better.

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0: Eh?
1: They stand in that being made a village, I'm see a cookie too.
0: Eh?
1: Cosmati moved the lady, a village, I'm see a human mother.
0: Eh?
1: Get the justice, the combo in the village, I'm see a cookie too.
0: Eh?
1: Get the embodiment, Galambi, and you must be named. Get the chief, we do, I'm a good on the way to our Kimenda. Get the Mutu, you are away to our Geneva and then get. I think you are Mendoa, the Gina, you are the Leva Mugana. My business is where Mugana. Get the Kizakawa, my neighbor, Kozo. Get the Mutilua, and Wawa, with our Jazina, our Mutengo. Get the Mutumeta, our Kisuwa Mutia. Get ye Bama Gutan on any get ye Mundula with our Mungi with our Mudizo and they were not the man in Poland on what we are with our journey was the Poland Mono. Dan to Amutia, you can get the Mutumi on the way to Luba Yoli. Get the Karasa can member get with the Yamakutan of Emma Pritia member and the Yaka and the Membanzo is the end of the Amagato Mambanzo. 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

Kamemene come by to FM. It is what it is, sir. Sir, come in, I'm going to take a 14.

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Then there's some more the Ngoko. 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
1: Asante. 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

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Never short and brief.

kgona ke a badito ke ende yago ke tholanela tooselelo hathis moyake edwe motangasi Get to Liga Colacun. Oh, come on, you want to the ladies tonight? We are new at a new Betty Wimwe. We are Mount Wang and Dizen and a mo. Mount Wang and Dizen and a mo. 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What do you use? 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